0: up and do my thing.
1: Go ahead.
0: I want to get into it, man, you know.
1: Go ahead.
0: Like a sex machine, man.
1: Yeah.
0: Moving, doing it, you know.
1: Yeah.
0: Can I count it off?
1: Go ahead.
0: One, two, three.

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1: In our hometown, Radio Razo wears the crown.
2: Genuine. The life.
3: 5 seconds and counting.
2: Five. Four.

0: Wow. I mean, come on. Matt, how was that for you? Your last competitive performance of the night.
1: That was just incredible to sing with Nicole Scherzinger at Wembley. Guys, thank you so much for bringing me here. Thank you.
0: Nicole, we are covered in glitter. How are we feeling?
2: Oh, babe, it's such an honour to sing that song on this stage with Matt tonight and to share it with all of you. And I'm just grateful to be here, and I'm so proud of this guy right here. And thank you so much, Wembley. We love you.
0: Thank you. We had ourselves a diva off, old-fashioned style. Is Matt going to win the X Factor? That is up to you. Voting is open for him. And, of course, for Sara and for Five After Midnight. Numbers are on the screen right now. One more time, Matt and Nicole.

How you doing? How you doing? All the ladies in the house scream tonight. All the lovers make some noise. Ain't a whole lot of lovers in the house, are they?

How you doing? How you doing? All the ladies in the house, scream tonight. All the lovers make some noise. Ain't a whole lot of lovers in the house, are they?

There's a story behind that. That's why we recorded this. Put your hands right here. You don't know this song, but we're gonna give it to you anyway.

0: like to take this time to say thank you again for being so beautiful all of these years, 45 years together. We love you for that.
1: Thank you. God bless you.
0: Yes, Lord. And you know, the Lord has blessed us. Bless, bless, bless. It's kind of hard these days for the 70s acts to get their new music played on the radio. But the Lord that went around the corner and put us in there another way, he's always on time. Always on time. Last year, Shylights received 7 Grammys. 7 Grammys, huh? And we got to give special thanks to the young lady that took our music and made it number one in the whole world. That's Crazy in Love, Beyonce Knowles. Give her a big hand for doing our music.
1: Beyonce.
0: Yeah. Year later, another young man also recorded our song. His name is Mr. Jay-Z. He recorded our song called December 4th. That is a Shylights song. And we got blessed again this year. Young lady by the name of Fantasia. Yeah. She got a Shylights song out called Baby Mama.
2: Baby Mama.
0: Boy, that's the Shylights. Boy, we born, I tell you. It's always good to be loved by so many beautiful people as yourself. We're gonna try to go on and on and on. See if you can remember this one here.

I'm sealing up this letter. I just finished signing your name. My friends would all be surprised if they knew I was playing this game. I pretended a special delivery just to give you a hint. I use your favorite color, smeared with your favorite scent. I know you think I'm crazy, but I can't lose. What have I left? So I decided to write this letter and send it to myself. So to make my story short, to the mailbox I will place this letter that I wrote.

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Why don't you talk to me? If you gonna pray, don't put no if there.

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Tickets to funerals, tickets to wave. Shipping right down to Guantanamo Bay. 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Shooting it has been ready for hey. 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RP Mike, Jackson Johnson, shout out to Tice. 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

0: Joe Rastafari.
1: How you feeling, South Africa?
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something. 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
2: Yes, yes, yes. 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He's your man, Tommy Wills, a.k.a. Savage, and I'm your host like every, yes, like every Friday. And we're here on Monday and Friday from 5 till 7. And yeah, you can always listen to us at 105.2 FM in the ether, and also at salto.nl/razo and at razo020.nl. That's what's up. And today with us in the studio,
3: motherfucking phrase. We said
2: motherfucking phrase.
3: We had it, man. Up. What up?
2: We got it. We're here. Welcome, welcome, welcome. How you doing, man?
3: I'm great, man. How are you?
2: I'm good. I'm good. Good to have you here.
3: Yes, man.
2: Can you tell us how you feeling and where you coming from just right now?
3: Okay. Yes, how I'm feeling. I'm feeling good, man. Today is a very hot day, you know, so it we is, try to survive it because I don't like the hot weather very much. So I was just out in the city, man, and chilling today. And yeah, we're rapping Amsterdam Southeast. That's the place where I grew up. And from that point on, we also rapping Bodegraven.
2: Really?
3: You know, for the people that know it, hype it, you know.
2: All right, so you grew up in Southeast.
3: In Southeast, also in the Pep at the Albert Cap, you know? You know the Albert Cap?
2: Yeah.
3: You know, a lot of times my dad just threw me in there, you know, at the coffee house. And then, you know, I just had to make my day. So learned a lot of things out there, man. And at the moment, you know, you're 5 years, then you have to go to the school. And then my mom just got off the party. She said, let's go to Bodegraven and put you on the school out there, you know. She thought that the village life was better for me, but the facts turned out different.
2: All right. So for the listeners hearing you for the first time, who you are, where they can find you, social media, streaming platforms, and yeah.
3: So you can find me on Instagram, TikTok, all of that type of things, of course. It is official phrase on the IG without the first I, because someone took the name, you know, the fucker. But we're fighting that, you know, keep on for a moment. And on TikTok, it's just phrase in capital letters and you will find it.
2: All right, you heard, guys.
3: And
2: you
3: we don't have anything on the Spotify, but we're working on that because I'm in a little rebranding.
2: It's coming.
3: Soon to be announced.
2: All right, guys, you heard. Stay tuned because phrase, it's coming. All right. So how you will describe your sound?
3: Yeah, sausig, you know, for the
2: sausig
3: for the Nederlandse luisteraars.
2: Sausig, man. That tells everything.
3: Yeah, I don't know, man, if it tells everything. You know, it goes from what I say, just like expressing my cocky ways because I'm overall a bit of a cocky person. But it also goes very deep, man. I can also tell you a very, you know, heart-piercing story if you want. Because that's, yeah.
2: I see. I know how it goes.
3: We have all type of things out there.
2: Exactly. So tell us and our listeners, what was the first moment you realized that you want to make music and that it's just not, you know, fun hobby and you actually want to become a musician?
3: Well, when I was, you know, a little boy, a very, very, very, very little boy, I had a piano with a little mic on top. And every night after the dinner, I was just slamming the things, you know, to the jingles of the TV. I was just slamming the piano and trying to sing little things. And from there on, I grew like into the hip hop. You know, first listening to Lil Kleine because at that time, you know, that I have to admit that's like a very big, big star here in the Netherlands. Mm-hmm. So you have to admit that he is there.
2: He was just bombing, I remember.
3: You didn't just drive around it anymore. So at that time, he was really hot. But yeah, from there on, you also grow very deeper and deeper and you're getting older and
2: researching more.
3: Yeah, you're realizing that music is something that's in my heart. And when I smoked my first joint, I put out my first freestyle immediately. All right, man. I didn't know what happened. It was magic, you know, pure magic.
2: That's how it goes.
3: And from there on, we just out there freestyling, doing things. And then I heard, hey, man, you're so great. And God sounds good. And blah, blah, blah, blah, blah. And then we just went out recording and
2: got to do this
3: did
2: shit,
3: our thing, man.
2: That's a cool story. That's a great story, man.
3: So, yeah, that's how it goes.
2: Dope. So let's talk about your artist identity. And can you tell us how would you describe your style in your own words?
3: You want to hear the 5 words or 3 words or
2: just how you feel it?
3: Well, I always try to explain the things that I see on a daily basis, but I'm trying to turn it from the very, very, very serious things with a little joke, you know, because I'm not always a very serious type of guy. And on the other side, just what I mentioned earlier, I can be very cocky and I can rap, you know, all type of cocky things. And yeah, I would describe that as the most cocky side of music that you can hear, man. And
2: right. So I think most of the rappers can or will be called cocky. You know what I mean? It's like a lot of rappers can be called cocky,
3: but in a way, right? I also met a lot of rappers, and then you meet them and they're humble.
2: Of course, it's like
3: very humble. You know,
2: talking about yourself in a positive way, you know, or even superlatives only, you know, only in a good way. That's manifesting. Like, why not?
3: Of course.
2: Someone don't want to be a loser, they can be a loser, right?
3: I know, I get you. But
2: yeah. I mean, being respectful, being, you know, humble. Oh, that's one thing.
3: That's the most important thing. Yeah. Because without respect, you won't get along.
2: No.
3: That's the most valuable, most important thing that you have to show. You know.
2: Definitely, I agree. Guys, we're gonna be back after a short break. We're gonna listen to some dope music. That's what we do. This is New Era Radio Amsterdam, and we go with a new single from Lil Klein, Body to Body.

0: just a bird, yeah.
1: Yes, yes, yes, we back. He's your man Tommy Wills, aka Savage. I'm part of 303 Entertainment, and this is New Era Radio Amsterdam. Today in the studio with us, Phrase.
2: Yes, man, we out here.
1: That's what's up. You heard, guys. All right, all right. This was Lil Kleiner and Body to Body. Now we're gonna listen to another track before we get back to our guest. All right. Again, a Dutch artist. Trirobi, if I'm right.
2: Harobi.
1: Okay.
2: Harobi.
1: Okay. Aye, North Africano. No. All right, we're back. Just a second. Yes.
3: What the fuck?
4: Pow, pow, pow, pow, pow.
1: Oh, too much.

0: Ei, Gripau, Nord Africano, Mati Italiano. That's what's up. Hrobi, right? That's the name.
1: Yes,
0: That's the name.
1: man.
0: Aight. All right. We're going international, mostly located in the Netherlands. We're located in Amsterdam as well. All the other guys were from Amsterdam, right? Lil Klein is also from Amsterdam, right? Or,
2: sorry?
0: Is Lil Klein also from Amsterdam? Or he's from...
1: Yeah, man. Lil Klein also from Amsterdam.
0: From Amsterdam. All right.
1: Amsterdam Kweekvijver.
0: All right, we're going to go for the next with the next track by Malik Montana. This guy is from Poland, 21 gram. Let's go.
2: Poland.
3: Kiss down.

0: Yes, we back. New Radio Amsterdam, a music audition where we showcase upcoming artists, talking about music, culture, and many more. And today with us in the studio, Phrase.
1: Yes, it's Anna.
0: That's what's up. And we're going to continue with the interview. We're going further with the questions. And let me see where did you go last time.
1: Ask me something.
0: Alright. So, what artists or life experiences shaped your sound the most, if there was anything?
1: Well, there's not like a particular artist that shaped it very much, because I can listen to Frank Sinatra for the whole night, but I can also listen to dubstep or something, you know, because my music is very, it's very wide, so not really a artist, I think. But the whole mix of that, of all the sounds, I think that creates my sound.
0: That's dope. That's dope, because
1: like a cocktail, you know.
0: I must say that I think almost, so I don't lie, almost all the artists that visited our radio show mentioned some artists or artists that shaped their sound. I think you are the first one that mentioned that, just like all the music experience that you had shape your sound,
1: exactly.
0: Right? And I have the same, actually, you know. It's like when people ask me, oh, well, what's your favorite rapper? Like, who's your favorite? I'm like,
1: I don't know.
0: I could tell many, but I don't have a favorite one. I like
1: That,
0: you know, and I can listen to fucking anything that fucking slaps hard, you know what I mean, in any different way, you know.
1: Right, that's right, man.
0: And that's music, right?
1: Indeed. There we had it. Full circle.
0: All right. Dope. So, what separates you from the other artists in your
1: I'm so sorry.
0: Line right now?
1: Can you repeat that?
0: What separates you from the other artists in your line right now?
1: I don't know. It just happens, man. It just naturally happens. I don't know what it is, man. A lot of people tells me it is like the physical aura that I have
0: attitude,
1: on stage.
0: Attitude, you mean?
1: Sorry?
0: The attitude.
1: No, not... Not really the attitude, but
0: more
1: like
0: than
1: the whole aura, like the whole experience that people get from me. That's what I've thought. I'm not like the best, that, you know, that talks like I don't like to talk about myself in this way. But they say that's the magic, man. Like the experience that I have from people, and that's what brought me the most, also. And I also think like. I see a couple of rappers also around Bodegraven, Gouda. And they just when I play their songs, I know, oh, that's that artist, and oh, that's that song, what they create. It's all the same, you know? It's they trying to look like they are already a superstar, and they like making tracks that are famous right now and turning it, and I don't like them. And just create your own thing, you know, make your own kingdom, make your own
0: sound,
1: imperium,
0: own,
1: you know.
0: Exactly. I think
1: you're on your own way, and I don't like the people that's like lifting on each other and shit, so I don't do that, and I'm very lucky a lot of people see that. So
0: all right.
1: Blessed.
0: Good good to hear. Also, I think what you said, like for artists, like good artists bring that that aura, right? We can say like this feeling that you give people, and they can experience it, feel it, right? Together with you, right? Something that, you know, some of like artists who are like, of course I can imagine that once you perform better, once you perform worse, and you might feel like this and like that, you know, sometimes that happens, right? Also, like as a good artist, you should always perform great, right? You'd be always able to, doesn't matter how you fuck you feel, you should always give the fucking power, right?
1: Well, I can admit to you, like a month ago, I had a little stage performance, and I didn't know what happened. I just went blank and repeated the first two times after each other. And like, I came short and freestyled it all back to each other. And after that, nobody really saw it. So that's exactly what you mentioned, you know? Mm-hmm. I just came out perfectly.
0: You know, I was just talking with someone, I think with that roommate of mine that introduced me to that song North Africano that we were playing on air. We were talking about that. Sometimes I perform a song and I see people love it or they fucking hate it.
1: Yeah, but you.
0: But it just makes them, you know, feel. It's like you can't fucking, you know, walk, like pass by without fucking noticing. You know what I mean? It's just like either you fucking love it or you fucking hate it.
1: Indeed.
0: You know? Thank
1: indeed.
0: You for both.
1: Yeah, you know, but that's also important to like have a little eye on, you know. Not trying to be in your like case of performing and
0: whoa,
1: but also look at the people, you know. I also choose my tracks on the place that
0: yes,
1: I go.
0: Yes,
1: every set that I have is totally based different build up, you
0: on
1: know.
0: The crowd. And also on a crowd, you mean like you?
1: Yeah, indeed. Yeah, every time I have another crowd, a lot of times I'm just the only white boy in the place, every time it just. Get along, you know, no problem. I just adjust everything and know where I'm at, and they're good, you know. And that's also something what a great artist has to do.
0: Yeah, sensing the crowd and knowing.
1: Indeed, because otherwise you won't connect.
0: Yeah, exactly. Definitely. I mean, you know, like just definitely being yourself, doing your stuff, and then picking the right vibe, right? It should be the
1: right combination to deliver good unforgettable set, you know.
0: Yes.
1: That's what I'm chasing every time again.
0: Getting better and better. It's like a repetition. Today I post on my story because I actually got to the archive of my posts.
1: I was just
0: trying to see a few recent posts, if I post something already or not.
1: Yeah.
0: Because I was planning. And then I got, you know, just down there, first thing that, you know, pop up was a story about the release coming, you know, soon from 5 years ago. So it was like my, you know, like I put this song down, you know, from streaming platforms, right? Actually, you know, because it's like the song is called Amsterdam. It was the first track I ever recorded, you know, and like mixed mastered, you know. So it's like it was 5 years ago, you know. So I was like playing this shit today, you know, reposted the memory back, and then I posted like a quote. I mean, my own quote. I was quoting myself that it's all about repetitions. Right, repetition and you
1: totally
0: alternate, right. Amplify, and you resonate. Right,
1: that's the whole way, man. You know,
0: exactly.
1: That's what happens all over, man. And that's how I had the much growth, you know, in like the past year, because my first performance was in Augustus 2025.
0: Okay,
1: was my first performance, and since then I think. We have like 15 performances, and they were not all headlines, not main lines, you know? I did my thing, and everywhere was like a big boom, you know?
0: Nice.
1: with a couple of loose screws at the end, but you know, that's also very normal to have, because otherwise I won't learn.
0: Of course. It's all about the process, right? And that's how we grow, exactly. All right, so where do the most ideas come from? Real life, imagination, emotions?
1: Yeah. Well, I don't think you really can like put a point on that, but it comes in waves at me, you know? I can be very driven by emotion for a long time. Just like I had for the past couple of months. But yeah, that reflects a kind of, you know, the situation in your life at the moment. And that's also a way to express it. But when I the first song I ever recorded, that was like totally based on like crazy shit, because I also adapted to the beat, you know. When I hear a beat, I think I have to go crazy, I go crazy, you know. But when I think I have to talk, I talk with the people. So that's also what I do. You like adapting to the beat. And yeah, then exactly every beat has a different emotion and a different, you know, thought with it and a concept. Yeah. So yeah. That's how I really do things, you know?
0: All right. I was just when I asked the question, I was holding myself to don't answer, like predict what you're gonna say. Yeah. I was pretty expecting what you're gonna say like that, because that's how it goes with many artists also, right? It's just like depending what you're feeling, right? Mm-hmm. Comes the right beat, you know, and it's just like the build up of something, and it just drops, right?
1: Yeah, man. But that's also like when you get to the part of experimenting, you know, that's also really fun to like turn a mix. A couple of things together and see where it ends, you know, and that really brings you on strange places,
0: right?
1: With yourself mostly, you know.
0: Yep.
1: You're gonna explore some parts you didn't know you had.
0: Yeah. I think sometimes I had those states, I don't know, probably other artists as well, I can imagine, like you just experiment, you know, mix something up and then something just coming out like it's from within, but it's like a trance. And I mean, it's like, you just
1: indeed.
0: like it just comes, you know, through,
1: and every
0: you, like,
1: time you can
0: glass,
1: come back to that,
0: I mean?
1: To that exact thing that you made in the trench, you know, get back to that feeling. And
0: exactly.
1: That's
0: exactly.
1: How I do things, man.
0: All right. So, do you usually start with the lyrics, melody, or a beat?
1: With a beat mostly.
0: With a beat. What's the creative process like when you're stuck?
1: Well, when I'm stuck?
0: Yeah.
1: Or when I'm stuck writing, like, I just leave it, man. I can't force nothing. When I'm trying to force myself into making a track, it just straight up garbage. And I don't like to spend my time on garbage, you know?
0: Because
1: I'm really straight in that type of things, you know? I'm not gonna waste my time if I know it's garbage.
0: Yeah.
1: Because the other night I will feel like it, and then I will make a banger.
0: Exactly. You take a little breath, right?
1: Yeah, but
0: one step backwards, two step forwards.
1: Indeed,
0: right?
1: And if it takes a week, it takes a week. If it takes a month, it takes a month.
0: Indeed. All right. So how honest are you in your music? Are we hearing the real you?
1: Yeah, I think so. You always gonna salt some things up, you know, because you have to make, you have to paint the picture for people and make it understandable for people.
0: Mm-hmm, mm-hmm, mm-hmm.
1: And if I straight up describe you right now without any sauce or salt up, you know, nobody's gonna know what I mean.
0: Yeah.
1: You get what I mean? So when I go from dus ik sta daar met mijn jointje, dus ik sta daar met mijn hele gekke jointje, you know, you can add type of things, and yeah, I don't think that it really has to do something with realness.
0: No, it's just
1: or
0: like a little crisp.
1: Yeah, indeed, but it's a little a little part of your fantasy what you get a mix up, but I don't like to write with my fantasy, you know, because then I don't like that. I just want to tell what I saw, what I did, and what I feel, and exactly, you know, because
0: you can
1: I'm not gonna
0: pack it. Yeah,
1: I had this exact conversation a couple of days ago with a female artist named Jazz Bass.
0: Jazz Bass.
1: Talking English, you know, it's a
0: queen
1: little hard
0: of
1: for me.
0: Like queen of the hood.
1: Hey,
0: yes,
1: damn it, big
0: we
1: up,
0: love the auntie,
1: big
0: auntie,
1: up,
0: auntie
1: big
0: we love
1: up.
0: You.
1: So I see you tonight, darling. You know how we do it. But she was telling me like, yeah, you can also make tracks for like Disney and things, and and like, but yeah, then I have to put myself into another place, you know.
0: Yeah.
1: I'm not
0: Phrase anymore.
1: So that's like the problem that I have with that. I'm also stuck with myself at that moment, you know, because it doesn't feel right. So nothing gonna come out of it.
0: Yeah, I agree. I hear you. Alright, so last release, the first release, the stuff that's unreleased, right?
1: There ain't no release.
0: I
1: shit's fresh.
0: Shit's fresh, guys. You heard. You have exclusively chance to hear it only on New Era Radio Amsterdam. That's what's up. All right. I think we're gonna play that.
1: Well, let the people, you know.
0: Let people hear.
1: Let them see. Let them see for themselves.
0: Exactly, exactly. And then let's talk about it and hear more stories.
1: Yeah, man, I can tell you all about it, man. People, listen up. This is Freeze met Wie is die Kid.
0: Aight, guys, you heard.
1: You heard.
0: That's what's up. All right, we go. Nothing to lose, so. No. All right. Little technical issues happen time to time, but we back. Nevertheless.

0: here the way I want to talk to you. You have a problem, turn off your station.
1: Hey, yo, yeah.
2: I think we'll end the discussion right now.
0: We could.

0: daar boven, maar laat die mensen weten toch. Wie is die kid dan?
1: Ay, dat was Phrase. God damn it. Damn, man. Dat was saucy. Shit, hot shit.
0: That's what I mean, you know, saucy. Je weet toch.
1: I dope. That's one of the best songs I recently heard from artists visiting.
0: Yeah, that's a very, very big W for myself, you know. Thank you very much, my guy.
1: Well deserved, man. Guys, I'm sure you enjoyed it.
0: Well, I hope so, man. I think you're gonna... You can see their feedback and shit from the people or not?
1: Yeah. Actually, what I forgot to mention, guys. As always, you can call us to the studio.
0: Well, there you go.
1: Ask a question or, check with our... or tell us what you think about the track from Phrase.
0: Ja, man, bel in. Als je haat, bel ook in. We gaan even lekker praten. Leuk toch, of niet dan?
1: You heard.
0: I didn't know if you understand, but you know, I think they will understand.
1: 100%. All right, so where were we? Let's talk about the release. I'm not the release, fuck me. About the track that is going to be a release. So what's the title?
0: The title is Wie is die Kid?
1: Wie is die Kid?
0: Want wie is die Kid? Snap je?
1: Yeah.
0: Kijk, I'll explain to you. Like, who is the kid? That's like the name of the track. Mm-hmm. That's also like the phrase that was like replaying in my head the whole time before I really made the track. Like, wie is die kid nu? So from then on, I had a couple of beats where I added on, but this one...
1: This just, one slaps hard.
0: So this one, but this was last moment, you know. I planned to go to the studio like 2 days before I found this beat.
1: Okay,
0: you know?
1: So I found
0: this beat, I thought, yeah, definitely, close cases. So that was like the build-up of the track. And you know what I say, man. Ja, wie is die kut nu? Neefje Hendel hier tegenslagen. Wie heeft de visie voor papier? Wie gaat het beter maken?
1: That's like
0: the way that I live, you know? At this moment, you know? Mm-hmm, I'm like building to something different, but I think everybody is.
1: It's so, just about the moment, right? It can like...
0: Exactly. This is like the perfect example of what I just explained to you, like where I'm trying to mix like a serious subject and... Also a bit saucy, and like this is the perfect example for myself, man. Straight up.
1: That's Phrase. All right, so what were you feeling or going through while you was creating the song, this project?
0: Just in a hype, man.
1: Just
0: in
1: a hype.
0: For like the really
1: creative
0: neat,
1: hype.
0: Yeah, of course. When I'm in the studio, there's always a very creative vibe and hype. And especially the hype to the session, because I think that's the most important.
1: When I feel the most energetic and hype, then
0: I make the most nice stuff.
1: Yeah.
0: And for the very neat listeners, they could hear the guy that was saying, "Ja, zeg mij, wie is die kid nu?" That was my very good friend, MDG. That's also an artist. Big up naar hem. Grote SO naar die jongen. And we were at the session and he always like performed the Wie is die kid nu? Uh-huh. Before we like made the track in the studio. Wie is die kid nu? And then I would rap the things, you know?
1: Yeah.
0: From then on we were building on the track like a bit together. We were drinking, smoking. So yeah, this just a regular session, but it was a very nice session with a little hype and a little laugh. So all good vibes, man.
1: Uh-huh.
0: And I think you can hear it in the track.
1: Yeah, 100%.
0: There we go.
1: It's the vibe. All right, so is there how many songs you have like in your pocket there, hiding, waiting to be released or not? Like,
0: oh yay.
1: You heard, guys.
0: Gotta
1: stay tuned.
0: Okay, nee, ja, kijk, er zijn heel veel tracks eigenlijk. 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Oh, I'm sorry. I'm straight up talking Dutch, man. I am so sorry.
1: So we have mostly Dutch.

0: Dutch listeners, but not only.
1: I know, but it's respectful, you know, for the conversation.
2: Ben je echt goed bezig? That's what you said.
1: So, okay, let me just
2: rewind. Yeah.
1: Yeah. Let me rewind.
0: We were talking about how many tracks do you have?
1: There we go. Like, I think for the release plan, I already have 5 tracks ready.
0: Dope.
1: But yeah, you're just adding and taking off the list and adding and taking off the list. Yeah, but yeah, that's like the creative struggle with yourself. I think that's very normal. Mm-hmm. But for my first release, I have Snelmada. That's a poku from a very it's aggressive, chaotic, very chaotic track for me. That will be my first release.
0: Okay,
1: it's gonna be released very soon, and also for the followers on IG, official phrase, you know, you get it. They will see in a couple of weeks. We will be filming and doing all types of crazy stuff for the release. So
0: that's
1: gonna be a thing. And from there on, we will just tour around with all the stuff, man.
0: Looking forward to see it and hear it.
1: Yeah, thank you very much.
0: Alright, guys, I'm sure you as well. So. Are you gonna perform this track you just been talking about?
1: I will tonight at the Rietwijker. So for all the listeners from Amsterdam,
0: exactly
1: tonight at the Rietwijker Theaterzaal de Rietwijker is Bermuda Takeover. Alleen maar super dope artiesten. Een avond gevuld van half past seven, right?
0: I think, yeah.
1: Yeah, vanaf 7:30 tot een uurtje of 11 zijn er alleen maar topartiesten daar al te vinden. 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
0: You heard. And I'm gonna be there too, performing as well. So you can't miss that shit.
1: Oh yeah.
0: Gonna be hot. Shout out Bermuda Collective. And Connected Creatives. All right. So we almost at the end of the first hour, still 15 minutes before we're gonna go to a little break for the news at 6, and then we get back shortly after 6, so don't go anywhere, stay with us, and we're gonna play some dope music because that's what we do. All right, so let's bring it on. Give me the light.

Yes. All right. Then we're going to another artist, Dofu from Amsterdam. Shout out. And we go with a track named Amstel.

0: van je moeder in de Amstel.
1: Yes, yes, yes. All right, that was a dope track. We're gonna get back to this track. Before we do that, I will go to my library and I will play Making Move featuring Stunter. Shout out Stunter, Making Moves.

Yes. Guys, this is New Hour Radio Amsterdam, the music updation where we showcase upcoming artists, talking about music, culture, and many more. I'm your man, Tommy Wills, and I'm a part of 23 Entertainment. We're going for a little break for the news, and we're coming back shortly after 6. Go nowhere, stay here, and we're going to deliver another dose of dope music, because that's what we do.

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1: Livestream. Live op salto.nl.
0: Yes, yes, yes. We back. New Era Radio Amsterdam. Every Monday and Friday from 5 to 7. This is a music audition where we showcase upcoming artists talking about music, culture, and many more. And here's your man, Tommy Wills, a.k.a. Savage. I'm a part of 3on3 Entertainment, and I'm your host, like, every Friday. And you can always listen to us at 105.2 in the ether, and as well at Razo020.nl or at salto.nl/Razo. That's what's up. And of course, if you have any question or you like to bring up the topic you would like us to talk about or just play your favorite tune, you can always do that calling to the studio at 020-737-1301. Again, if you want to play your favorite tune, ask a question or bring a topic that we talk about, call us to the studio at 020-737-1301. Yes, that's what's up. And we're going to continue playing music because that's what we do. And let's come with the summer vibes and the track called Roll Up. Hey, Tommy.

0: Yes, yes, yes. Tommy Wills featuring Godo Santiago and track called Roll Up. That's what's up. All right, so we're going to listen to another track and then we come back to our guest, Phrase, and we're going to continue with our interview. Phrase, what's up? You good?
1: Yes, man. We still at it, man. We out there chilling, you know. Just do we and now, yeah, we chilling, you know.
0: That's what's up. Right. That's what's up.
1: Yeah, yeah.
0: All right. I'm gonna put Kid Wild. Let's go. And then actually, right after, we're gonna play another track from OCB Problems. Track is short, 1:30. Slaps hard. So, let's go with that shit.

standards met. I just push that man to the side, like, let me do what I do best. All it takes is one good year. All it takes is knowing you're close. All it takes is doing the things that you said that you will when nobody won't. So long I've been stuck in this moment.

0: a gift and a curse. You can't play with fire and not get burnt. You can't swim and not get wet. I'ma always settle for less. Why? Cause none of my standards met. I just push them man to the side. Like, let me do what I do best.
1: Yes, yes, yes. Next track, OCB problems.

0: remix. We back. I.
1: We out here. We back again.
0: All right. So, you have another track that you actually want to play, right? Let's tell that to us.
1: We have another one out there. Yeah, man. That's you know, that's the first release.
0: The upcoming release.
1: Yeah, nice. the upcoming release. You know, the little pearl in my case.
0: For
1: a bit, you know.
0: Right, the ace in your sleeve.
1: I performed this one a couple of times, and every time everybody was like, mouth wide open. They didn't expect like this type of things, you know.
0: I that's all.
1: So we're gonna find out, you know, if you wanna,
0: You want to go now? Yeah, let's do that.
1: You want to ball it? You want to go right now?
0: Let's go.
1: Let's get it, man.
0: I. Let's go. Yes. Praise.
1: Yes, man, luisteraars, we zijn nog steeds aanwezig, toch? Wat jullie gaan horen. Luister, let even op. Denk erover na, vorm je mening.
0: Snel model,
1: inderdaad. We gaan hem versnellen.
2: Maar denk hoor.
1: Yeah man, we on it. Oké, dan we zijn er. Vrees, let's get it. Hey.
2: Pauw.
1: Ah shit. Oké, voor alle mensen. Deze gaat binnenkort uitkomen. Hè? Listen. Hey.

0: hè?
1: Oh, mijn god, mensen. Wat was dat?
2: Wow, wow, wow, wow.
1: Snel treinig.
2: Damn, damn.
1: God damn it. What you think about that, man?
2: Bro.
1: I saw you firing over there.
2: Truck is fire.
1: Yeah. It is inspired?
2: Fire.
1: Oh, fire.
2: Fire, bro. The truck is
1: Thank
2: lit.
1: You very, very, very it's much, lit. Man.
2: Nice.
0: That's
2: nice,
0: this,
2: nice.
1: This is what we do on a regular basis, you know, daily do. Shit. No chicken, man.
2: That's what's up. Guys. I know you heard. We heard. Wait for the track to come out, right?
1: Yes, man. Very soon you're gonna see all type of stuff related to the release, man. Yeah, man, on all platforms. You're gonna find it everywhere, you know? You're gonna be like gebomrushed, zeggen ze dat.
2: International. Worldwide.
1: That will be a thing, huh?
2: Yeah, you know, for a funny fact, I have the most listeners in Mexico, Brazil, just like South America is my...
0: From the screen.
2: Right?
1: From the screen.
2: It is crazy. Yeah, you never know.
1: How?
2: Oh, you know, I did. I made this song called Say Less. It's like a love song. I did it 2 years ago before. Yeah, I dropped it on Summertime. And it's like a, you know, really... Love, really kind of vibe, you know what I mean?
1: Yeah.
2: And I think it just hit right. And I did invest in marketing that I told you about.
1: Yeah.
2: You know, and it was just well done and, you know, get in front of people who enjoyed it. And that's it, you know.
1: Then you had it, man.
2: Yeah.
1: All right, Chrissy story. Mexico, South America. Nah, what?
2: Yeah. All right, because I completely lost what we were talking about. For some reason that happened in between the hours. All right, guys. Nevertheless, what was the story behind the track?
1: The story behind the track? Well, I'm going to be honest to you. At the point that I was writing this track, I didn't record for like 2 months and didn't write nothing for a long time shit wasn't really good, you know, so that's what I said, you know, it's a bit angry, it's chaotic, you know, but also the flow is very chaotic.
2: I mean,
1: it's not like a very steady pace or something, you know, it's always
2: that's nice.
1: Yeah. And I just wanted to write an angry track,
2: like,
1: you know.
2: You drop everything you got, right? Like that anger. I mean, like,
1: I just trying to, sometimes it comes out different than you think.
2: Different forms, right?
1: Yeah, it's gonna be in different forms than you think beforehand. But after, you know, I wrote this and like. Wrapped it 2 or 3 times for myself. I thought, yeah, man, this is what I wanted to do. Yeah. We had it, you know, we had it. It was exactly what I wanted to do, and just bringing over the anger and chaos, man. That's really like this track. And also, a lot of times my flow is a bit slow, but not very slow, not like you have caffeine, but that's very, very slow, you know, but I don't rap like this very much, you know. I think I have one other track like this. But I don't do this fast rapping, you know. I can do it, but on natural bass, I just go to the slower paces, you know. So that was also a very exceptional thing for this track. That's why it's called Snowmada also.
2: All right. You know, you've been talking about chaos, and it's I've been already saying that on air. But it keeps coming back, and it's a fact that music is a proof. I mean, art, I think, it's a proof that even in chaos, you can find the light, you can find something, right?
1: Mm-hmm.
2: Right? In a complete dark.
1: Yeah, for sure.
2: You can find the light, right? Yeah.
1: Yeah, that's like, Yeah, well, not the end of the tunnel, but...
2: No.
1: Something you can hold on to sounds so dramatic, but Mm-hmm. It is what it is. You
2: not
1: know?
2: Even like in a dramatic way, but you know, because it can have different, you know, size, right? Different importance. But I mean, it just that you can create something out of nothing, out of chaos, out of like, you know, many in everything. You can create something, you know, different than actually, you know, the
1: chaos that you're
2: the circumstances.
1: In.
2: Yeah, you, I mean, in the music, you can. You know, create out of everything. You know what I mean? It's like
1: even out of like one word.
2: You know? Yeah, I mean, doesn't matter. Like you can feel terrible, and you can create something beautiful. And
1: yeah,
2: you can
1: feel great, like in that way. Yeah,
2: create,
1: of course.
2: You know, something. That's what I mean. You know, it's like you're saying, even like.
1: But I find it very hard to make a love when I'm angry.
2: Really, yeah. I tell you something from my experience because I have some love songs, mm-hmm. and. It's one of the easiest things to write. Many artists will tell you that because it's so fucking flowy that if you write about love or about girl, like woman, girls, like in a flow, like you know, in a vibey way, you know, it's like this cannot go wrong. You know, it's like it's easy. It's easy. Everyone have also different process, right? So it's not like, you know,
1: of course
2: yeah.
1: You have to keep that. Uh-huh. Because otherwise we'll all make the same music and it's also not good.
2: Yeah. All right, guys. Okay, let's talk a little bit more because I was just thinking about playing another track. But yeah, we're in the middle of the conversation.
1: Well, just throw in a question talking, and you're going to get some answers,
2: you know, cause,
1: bro.
2: Because we were talking about the music, so like love songs. And I have just like upcoming love songs. So I wanted to play it, but I'm like, nah, we were just talking about your track.
1: Yeah.
2: So
1: ask me a question, brother.
2: What do you want people to take away from that track, from that last track we played?
1: Well, maybe it's nice for people that they can find themselves in it. Well, I can imagine some people like not exactly the lyrics that they can apply to, but maybe the vibe that they can apply to. I can imagine very, very well that will be happening. And on another side, it's also like a little middle finger to people around me, you know. That's you know, I heard sometimes, you know, you can't.
2: Sometimes,
1: you know, yeah, and they said some things to me, and that I don't, rap neat, and you know, that I don't have good flows, and well, I don't know, you know. So I prove, I want to prove also people wrong, you know. That's also a little thrive for me.
2: It's funny to put those lines about stuff that nobody will understand except the people who knows that it's to them.
1: exactly. But it's very beautiful if you can do that.
2: Yeah.
1: I saw tracks with that type of thing.
2: Yeah, yeah, yeah.
1: You know, like, for example, like my girlfriend broke up with me. Yeah, but we were in the middle of the breakup. Mm-hmm. She was at vacation, you know, like slutting out. And we were, it's fucking childish. We were in the middle of the breakup on text, WhatsApp, yeah. So she texts me like, I don't want to do this anymore. But she was like sucking other dick, you know. Mm-hmm. And all good there because at the end of the day, she likes it more, I don't know, a crazy woman. But at that moment, I was at the studio and just made out. Dropped out a whole like this against her, but in such a way that it's like more of a love tune, you know? Mm-hmm. But with the little sneak disses and things, you know, it was very obvious that it was against her. So that was a nice anecdote.
2: But that's also like, look how. Like, music is therapeutic, right? It's like you process stuff with music, right? In a way, right?
1: That was happening at that time. Exactly.
2: You know, like, I have this track that I recorded. And after I recorded it, I had, like, I think, I don't know how many months I didn't listen to this track. I don't want to fucking listen to it. I'm like, I don't want to fucking listen to this shit. Because it was so heavy, you know? And I put stuff just, I'm like,
1: Because
2: it was reminding me about stuff that I was like not already, you know, not anymore Thank you. Wanted to think of. Yeah, so it was interesting.
1: I know the feeling. I know the feeling very hard.
2: And it was so fucking lighter, man. It was it was like lighter a lot, you know. It's just like, I put it there, it's there, and, you know, I don't give a fuck anymore.
1: Just leave it there.
2: I packed it, and then, like, all this stuff, you know, from there, it just...
1: You discarded it?
2: Yeah, yeah. I just, you know, put it in the truck, I close it.
1: That's how you need to do it, man. All of the things,
2: right? Yeah. That's a good way, definitely. If you could do it every single time, maybe that's a good way. I think you know, if I talk about my music and how I write and stuff, that's basically how it is. I just write what I experience, what I feel.
1: Yeah, but in a way, you'll have to do that, man, because. Get that point.
2: Yeah, exactly.
1: Get back to the point. Like, you can't place yourself in a someone on the shoes and still rap that you're real, you know. Because you ain't.
2: Isn't. But I think if you're a real artist, people gonna feel that you're just gonna come up with some pull up with some shit, you know. If you're gonna rap, if you're gonna work on yourself, right? Because it's like, it's the rap. If you already got it, if you're already musical, you know, and you can rap, you know, it's just a matter of fucking how many hours you're gonna put to be fucking better. You know, and of course, charisma and, like, you know, if you got that shit, you know, that's additional stuff, because it can be great technically and stuff if you, you know. But you know what I mean? So, yeah, it's just like any craft, you just get as better, as good as you fucking put work into.
1: You're not taking flight lessons.
2: Growing for hours,
1: you know, that's what they're telling me.
2: You need to push. Yeah,
1: but that's crazy, man. What I said.
2: You do more, and then
1: that, like, the first performance in August and shit. But, like, other things that I've experienced in the time between that and now, it's like we're almost at 1 year in the shits, like connecting with the people in the game, and not like the very big names, but at all the underground shit, you know. Yeah, you have like Lefos in Rotterdam.
2: Yeah. I know that.
1: Do you know Lefos?
2: I've been, you know, performing in Rotterdam. I know the guys from Lefos, from all that.
1: Exactly.
2: You know
1: Meta also, that Meta, like the guy that interviews with the little man.
2: Might be. I don't know all the names. I'm stupid connected with the people.
1: You know, we know each other by name. It's a nice conversation always. You know.
2: But I, like, you know, by coming back to the artist, you know, it's like you're talking about, it is underground, but it's like, fuck, man, we have a fucking nice level, bro. It's like, there's stuff happening. There's, like, you know, hot shit in the underground. It's like,
1: there's crazy shit happening in the underground. You know, like, I'm impressed.
2: Yeah.
1: Like,
2: what
1: is happening on small bass?
2: It's inspiring, right? It's inspiring. Very inspiring.
1: Yeah. And, like, also the people that I meet are very inspiring. And sometimes you recognize somebody and you have a little talk with them, and that also inspires, you know?
2: Yeah, exactly.
1: It's a very big pool of creativity and fun.
2: It's a very fun place, and also
1: a very good place to learn.
2: And create every time
1: that there is a event or a small meetup or some in that way, you know. I always try to attend at everything and be at everything, like put out everything that I have, and like putting out the most of the energy in it. So yeah. Then you're also gonna see what's all happening, and that's just it's a crazy side, man. And also, like, the invitation is very close, huh? Like, also this meeting people, like, it happened. It just happened. Nothing planned happened, you know. So
2: that's right.
1: Things just happen in a very fast pace between each other, and excuse me. And, like, what I learned from that is it's crazy, man. Like, the first time that I had my performance, somebody was like telling me, you have to do this in Beetje Club, and et cetera. But from now on, I just fly as hell, man. And I'm having fun. And also in the studio, you're just growing and making more hours each year, you know? So, It's a very nice process and very how zeg je dat healing for yourself. Yeah, not healing for yourself or like it's very good for yourself. It's like a little luck, you know, een klein beetje geluk, snap je?
2: Yes, it's growing. It's like, you know, you develop your brain, your sense, you're growing, right? You're growing as a person, right? As an artist, it's a creative process. It's like a fucking like a nutrition for brain, right? It's like
1: indeed, nutrition for brain. Yeah, that's a very good explanation. Yeah. You know, it's nutrition like, for the brain.
2: Yeah. And it shows like the manifestation, creation, it's in general just like fucking. You can trip on that, like you know, like
1: yeah, that's,
2: fucking
1: that's
2: high
1: very,
2: of that, right?
1: That's very, very deep. A friend of mine that's totally in it, and it's crazy what he does with him. Mad respect. You know, and sometimes at the beginning we thought he's crazy, but what he showed.
2: I agree.
1: Bruce different.
2: I will not tell stories. Maybe another time.
1: that's too deep.
2: Yeah. All right. So what was the what's been the biggest challenge in your music journey so far? What was the biggest journey? The biggest challenge in your music journey so far?
1: Well, the biggest challenge is to stay nice to yourself, because that's not the same for everybody, I think. But when you are a bit harsh for yourself, in natural case, and you're gonna do something like music, shit's gonna double twice, you know? Because like the biggest guy with the biggest mouth can say, no, I don't think about the things, I just live my life, and but everyone has that moment that thinks, is it eigenlijk wel hard? Weet je wel? Of is het eigenlijk wel goed wat ik doe?
2: Reflection.
1: Een kleine twijfel. A small question on yourself. What you're experiencing at that moment. Mm-hmm. And I think in long term, that's the biggest battle.
2: Mm. Always. The battle is always with yourself, within yourself.
1: Yeah, but
2: right?
1: Like in music general, uh-huh. I think that's the biggest battle to like stay motivated and stay like in the flow and like in a constant happy vibe of your career, you know, what you're building, because that's important.
2: Of course.
1: And
2: of course.
1: Mm-hmm. When shit's gonna hit hard, you know, that's very hard to maintain.
2: Like, yeah, that's a lot of work. It's like you go, the bigger you're gonna grow, the more work you're gonna have to put.
1: Of course. In the situations, you know what I mean, right?
2: Mm-hmm,
1: that's that's very hard.
2: Of course. It's like, of course.
1: What is your biggest battle in music, man?
2: What's my biggest battle in music?
1: Good question.
2: I think the production process is getting better and better. But the cost of production of, you know, stuff, you know, inequality, you know, recording times in the right place, you know, it's expensive, right? Shooting a content with that, you know, all that, you know, it's I think that's the biggest challenge for me so far in the music, you know. So I can, you know, I always, you know, release stuff, you know, from a year behind, always, you know, almost. Now I'm gonna come up with some fresher stuff, you know, but that's like the tracks that I released, I recorded them last year, you know what I mean? And it's always like a delay with what I'm dropping, you know, with what I actually like, you know, like I have the stuff that I recorded already, or I was going to be about to record, you know, it's like another level from what I'm actually releasing, you know. So it's like I think the biggest struggle now, you know, I get to, you know, I'm working, getting better, people see, you know, the progress, they are more eager to work with you, you know, because it's like you know, this makes sense, right? To put time and effort.
1: Of course,
2: we'll build stuff, so it's becoming a little bit easier, cheaper, but it's still the cost, you know. It's my music still don't make enough money to sustain itself, you know. And I think if you ask me, you know, like about music, like I just want to fucking make music without worrying about any fucking piece of fucking making it. You know, of creating it without fucking limits, that I can do it like

0: be fucking best, you know what I mean? But it's like I don't wanna lock myself into being fucking limited to create because of funds. You know what I mean? That's fucking like, I'll be fucking somewhere else, you know, if I will have enough funds to fucking create my shit, bro.
1: I know.
0: You know what I mean? You know what I mean? You know what I mean? So, yeah, that's, I think, the biggest challenge so far.
1: Okay.
0: Yeah. But I'm getting there more and more, hitting harder and harder. So it's like, you know, yeah, repetition, motherfuckers.
1: Yeah, indeed. What you said, repetition is key.
0: Yeah.
1: Okay. Very good answer, man. Inspirational, man. Speech.
0: Thank you, bro.
1: Of course.
0: Thank you. Appreciate that. All right. Next question. I mean, we already talked a little bit about it, but still, I was there because it's a little bit more specific. Was there ever a moment you thought about quitting?
1: No.
0: Like, okay, that's a good answer.
1: Well, like you can't make the decision, you know? You're always thinking, fuck this shit, you know, or something like that. But you can't make the decision because if you love it, you love it, and you're still rep.
0: Because you just like,
1: fuck when I'm in my living room, you know? And I just can, you know, spit my newest verses and then totally hyped of your own shit, and that's a great feeling at itself, you know. So there's never a moment of quitting, I think. That's the same you say, like you ever stop reading books. Yeah, when I don't have my eyes anymore. Yeah. It's the same answer, you know? So, no, I won't.
0: Never stop.
1: till the case, man. Till the case.
0: The job is done, right? And more. And more jobs. All right. How long, maybe before I ask you this question, how long you do this?
1: When I smoked my first joint, man.
0: And that was how many years ago?
1: 5 years?
0: 5 years.
1: Yeah, 5 years. 5 years ago.
0: I was the same age. Yeah,
1: man.
0: By the way.
1: I just became 18, so I was 14, and then I was in the first class of school. With my best buddy, you know, that's like a brother to me. And, from the small kids that we were till now, we're just finding out stuff and shit. And then we were very fascinated by smoking weed and shit. And we were making money both at the time already. So life was like a candy shop. But you don't think about the consequences at that age.
0: No,
1: because you're then really
0: young. You need to learn the consequences.
1: You know, I couldn't even, like, we couldn't even roll a joint. One time, I'll tell you what, one time we were like so fucked up, angry at each other. We had like a cigarette. We poked holes in it, trying to put in small pieces of weed in the holes, you know, and then wrapping it with a small flute. Turned out bad, you know, but that was a way that we were trying to, you know, and then we learned to roll a joint. Then we thought that's a crazy stuff, you know. But I had a couple of crazy years, man, from that age on. Yeah, yo, gek. When I think about it, bro, I could read a book. It's crazy.
0: That's a good memory. That's a good memory.
1: Exactly.
0: All right. Guys, we're gonna play a tune, because that's what we do.
1: What do we have there?
0: So I'm gonna pull up with my upcoming release. And that is Veni Vidi Vici.
1: Veni Vidi Vici. Oh, my God.
0: Yes,
1: okay, what's up to the mess? Let's get it.
0: Let's get it.

0: Benny Vidi Vici. That's what's up.
1: It was a dope one, brother.
0: Aye, thank you, my bro. Thank you. Yeah, it's a vibey song. I can't wait till we're gonna drop the clip, which we recently recorded, which was a really fun experience.
1: Okay. You got a clip ready over there?
0: Getting ready.
1: Piece by piece,
0: exactly.
1: All right, sounds exciting, man. You know, let the people
0: see. Yeah, exactly, guys. Gonna be nice visual experience. We did our best, and you'll see.
1: I hope so. If I ain't, then something's wrong, right?
0: exactly. No, it will be there. It will be there, 100%. What shall we play? Maybe we play the artist that you...
1: Tufu,
0: yes.
1: Een hele domme SO naar Tufu, man.
0: Ik word lijp.
1: Ik word lijp, ja, man. Bos het gewoon. Iedereen, ja? Wat ik je zei, what I told you already, like, every track is very good, you know?
0: It's bad.
1: Ah, Paul. Nice. Hey.

0: Hey. We almost at the end. Fuck, man, that was fast.
1: Or not?
0: Today.
1: It was 2 hours.
0: It was 2 hours, but it went so fast, man.
1: Time goes, time flies when you have fun, right?
0: Yeah. I just want to say, I think it was my the fastest airtime I had.
1: That's a very good sign, isn't it?
0: Right?
1: You know how we do it out here, man.
0: That's how we do it. All right, so guys, this is New Radio Amsterdam, the music audition where we showcase upcoming artists, talking about music, culture, and more. And today with us in the studio, Frey.
1: Yes, we zijn in the building, toch?
0: Aye, guys, you heard and you got chance to listen to his upcoming tracks. Mm-hmm. Really talented artist. Stay tuned. And yeah, make sure that you check his social media. And
1: I think so. They'll have to, man. Otherwise, right? You're missing everything, man.
0: It's Frase, right?
1: Frase. Frase.
0: Aye, guys, check it out. Don't miss out on the upcoming tracks and releases. So yeah, he's your man Tommy Wills, as always on Friday evening, and you can always listen to us at 105.2 in the ether at salto.nl/Razo, and also at the Razo020.nl. And of course, if you like, call us to the studio, ask a question, play your favorite tune, or just bring a topic you want us to talk about. And we do that at 020-737-1301. And one more time, 020-737-1301. That's WhatsApp, New Radio Amsterdam, every Monday and Friday from 5 till 7. Yeah. All right.
1: There you are.
0: There, yes. Oh, guys, before we go, of course, because we're going to still play some tracks, some music, I want you to listen to the album I discovered recently.
1: To
0: the album that I discovered recently. It's called Experimental Rap, and it's by JPEG Mafia. I don't know if you know the guy. I heard this name before. I think I heard one track or something. I didn't... It's like I haven't listened to the whole, but it's fucking interesting, you know. So it's like,
1: bro, just show just me.
0: Exactly.
1: Show
0: okay.
1: Me.
0: Enough talking. Long, short story long, but we dropped that shit. All right. Let me. What was the dope track? I think Money was dope. Yes, let's go, Money. Guys, JPEG Mafia and Money.
2: Get money.

0: Yo, that's what's up, guys. That's
1: Hey,
0: what's up. You
1: crazy
0: feel
1: shit
0: me?
1: out there, man.
0: You feel me?
1: Blown away,
0: Shit.
1: y'all.
0: All right. Let's start from the first track, which is, I think, intro. It's, I think, in Japanese. I believe that's above my qualifications, unfortunately, but at least right now. Okay, let's go.
2: See, they funny when it's about them. It is funny because you motherfuckers are some funny motherfuckers. Whether you know, that's why God sent me to tell you, you some funny

0: baby.
1: If you greedy for lady, then I razzle.
0: Hello, ladies and gentlemen. Welcome to

from the historic Bushnell Theater in Hartford, Connecticut, an electrifying concert by the Queen of Salsa, Celia Cruz, with her special guests, Tito Puente, Johnny Pacheco, and the Princess of Salsa, La India, with the music of Isidro Infante and the RMM Orchestra. 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Thank you.

0: Thank you.
1: Cool it. Cool it, Puerto Ricans. Ladies and gentlemen, we are here this evening celebrating a tribute, a musical tribute to our queen of salsa throughout the whole world, Celia Cruz. Thank you all for being here this evening. For me, it's a great honor and a personal satisfaction.

0: because Celia and I have been around the world many times together. So I'm very happy to be here this evening for this wonderful musical tribute to Celia. So I'm going to join her in a tune now.
1: Okay. 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

0: La India, señor.
1: The queen of salsa music in the world, Celia Cruz. God bless you. Don't you go nowhere, cause we got more.
0: Johnny Pacheco. Hey, Johnny Pacheco, Johnny Pacheco.
2: Ladies and gentlemen, good evening. I want to say it's a privilege to be in the same stage with this wonderful lady. One of a kind. And also, it's an honor for me to say that she's my friend. And I love you very much. Thank you. And I call her mi diosa divina. So that's every time I see her, I pray, because she's the greatest. ¿Qué vamos a hacer, Celia?
0: Bueno, vamos a hacer, además de ridículo, vamos a tocar un numerito que tú escribiste de los tantos que yo he grabado tuyo. 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

0: I'm looking for Reniel, Belvedere Road.
1: 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One left and one right.
0: Right.
1: Yeah, so you go the right up on the police road,
0: mm-hmm.
1: and then you go on the roundabout, and then you see two police sleeping man.
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1: Askopu, di diki grebu fu hasi. 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